0: 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Un besito, comadre, te quiero. Pero Geneva nunca postea nada. 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Oye, ¿fuiste a Nueva York? 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Sí. 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
4: Good morning, I'm KTIV's Al Jones reporting. Testimony resumes this morning at 9 in the first-degree murder trial of Thomas Popp, the man charged in the shotgun slaying of 18-year-old Terry McCauley of Sioux City 43 years ago. Yesterday, attorneys made their opening statements and the first witnesses were called to testify. Among those taking the stand, McCauley's brother, Michael McCauley, and retired Sioux City police officer Zach Twerka also called to the stand. He talked about his observations while working the crime scene 43 years ago. Sioux City's Planning and Zoning Commission has deleted a request to rezone land near the Regency Mobile Home Community. They petitioned the commission to rezone part of its land so it can be converted into an RV lot for short-term rentals. The commission says it would be open to pursuing other options later.
5: I'm meteorologist Adrian Stammer. Lots of rain fell in Sioux land this morning. 1.72 inches were reported at Sioux Gateway Airport. Highs today going to range from the low to upper 70s. Severe storm chances returning into the nighttime. 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
3: Good afternoon, I'm KTIV's Al Jones. More than 40 years after the murder of Sioux City teen Terry Ray McCauley, the trial for the man now accused in her death is underway. McCauley was 18 years old when she disappeared in September of 1983. Her body was found 10 days later in a wooded area near what's now 33rd and Floyd Boulevard in Sioux City. She's been shot in the face at close range with a 20-gauge shotgun. The case went cold for more than 40 years until Thomas Dwayne Popp, a Sioux City native and 1980 West High graduate, was indicted by a Woodbury County grand jury in March of last year. Popp was arrested in Washington State and extradited back to Iowa. The trial's been continued five different times, but this morning, jury selection began.